bust that the bus stop.

searching. You're gonna love this. For a deeper hole. And I don't wanna take you with me. Can't you see I've lost control? There's something about a June night.

Jackie Morningstar. Jackie Morningstar and Rockin' in the Graveyard. You know, it's a stage name, right? Morningstar.

pickin', playin' dominoes, and shootin' dice. Then his wife walked in and found him all those pretty girls around him, started making headway for the gate.

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While the world of research has gone berserk, too much paperwork. Albert in the graveyard, Frank is raising hell. I'm beginning to believe what the scriptures tell. I'm going where the Southern Cross is the yellow dog. Get away from these demagogues and his bad luck women.

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A lifetime with you is like some heavenly day. Everything I've ever known to be right has been proven wrong. I'll be drifting along.

0: Hey now, it's Reverend Goat Carson saying howdy to New Orleans and the rest of the planet, and to tell you you're listening to the most spiritual radio station on this planet, WWOZ. That's 90.7 FM and WWOZ.org for my friends all around this world. Peace, blessings, and love.
1: Enjoy yourself, it's later than you think. Enjoy yourself while

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I need the kind of woman that when I hold her real tight, she puts her arms around me, then I give in without a fight. Then I know that my woman's got soul.

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1: I never's gonna get at you about making whoopee. Your husband must be blind. You stay out all night.
0: Now, folks, you can't profit by my mistake. Kind to your daddy, but don't stay out late making whoopee!
1: That's right, girls. Be nice and kind to your daddy. I tell my baby that every day. Treat me nice and kind.
0: My daddy told me just before I left home, mind me making his flat, leave the jelly beans alone. Making whoopee!
1: I know he was going to get after it. Too much whoopee. Oh, you hear him.
0: Say, boy, you ought to have been with me last night.
1: Where were you last night?
0: Down on 35th Street. You ought to have heard that boy down there whipping that ivory.
1: What do I care about that boy down there? What do you think about this?
0: What?

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1: Hey, people, you should come to Arkansas. Meet a friend of mine, old Aunt Phoebe Law. She's known to everyone for miles around. She will help you when friends forsake you and troubles bear you down. For those who come her way are blessed when they hear her say, 'Tain't so, honey, tain't so. Spoke to the Lord and the Lord said, no, tain't so. Honey, tain't so. Tain't so, honey, tain't so. Tomorrow will bring something good, I know, tain't so. I mean, it just ain't so. Makes no difference what your problem may be. Just look up, brother.

Paul Whiteman and his orchestra featuring Bing Crosby on the vocal, Big Spiderbeck on cornet, a Bill Chalice arrangement in 1928 of Tain't So, Honey, Tain't So. And, of course, it's a Bill Chalice arrangement, so it's great. And also pretty creative with it in here to make.